0: 5-7-1-0-3-5. Brown Street.
1: That's the truth, Steve, staging at Brown and Division.

0: County, the Division 5, Paul Nichols. The Harvard Fire Department has requested talk number 5-5-780 to the box alarm level for a working fire at 704 North Division Street. This is Division to all locals. The Harvard Fire Department has requested box number 5-780 to the box alarm level for a structure fire at 704 North Division Street. Calling companies are due to the scene. With engine, Hebron, and Walworth, Delavan,
1: 12-3.
0: Special equipment, Booth County 1, RIT, and Rehab 5. With change of quarters, Richmond Engine and Walworth Chief. 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

0: best if it's just for Division 5, if you guys have a cycle, I guess.
1: Yeah.
2: This is Division 103, Walworth County. We acknowledge 4 Walworth with an engine to the scene. Walworth with a change of quarters for a chief. 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
1: Hi, copy.

Tickets responding to Harvard, box 5-780. At the box level, staging will be at Division, Brown, and Frenzy County. Box 5-780 for the Harvard Fire Department. Staging will be at Division and Brown.

0: 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Fire incident. 601 Elmwood Avenue. Unit 69.
1: Have an address for me?
2: There's three.
1: Can you tell us if officers are still on scene for this call?
2: Is cleared.
1: Are we still needed then?
2: Stand by.

0: from the comm center.
1: Yes, sir.
0: Yeah, the police never made contact on scene. They broke for another priority call.

0: Actually going to be for a fall, so we're going to get Middleton Medic 36 going.
1: Middle Avenue.
0: Want me to add you onto it anyway?
2: Counselor, do I have a copy? Go to green.

0: Attention, Middleton Medic 36 joins Middleton Pack 1 to Middleton Village Nursing Home, 6201 Elmwood Avenue, Apartment 69, crosses Old Middleton and Countryside Lane, but Delta level fall for a patient not alert. Channel assignments to BD Edward, 1910.
1: I'm going to have to call this here. Middle 11 is going to take this alone. We'll go ahead and cancel. Engine 11, please. T7 3 quarters.
2: 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Your lap closer.
1: 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Thank you.
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0: 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Cross is Washington Street and County Highway G. George. Delta level fainting. General Simon is E. Edward, 1914.
1: There's no issue here. We're going to be returning shortly.

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1: 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We have an alpha level citizen assist. Looks like police are requesting your assistance in locating a missing juvenile. 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
2: You can put me arriving on scene. Is 5203 on scene there?
1: On scene there. And I'm also adding into the notes the description of the juvenile. Looks like a male, white, 5'6", 180 pounds, brown or blonde, shaggy hair, black pants, maybe a green shirt, and a brewer's cap.
3: Medic 7 from Engine 9. Okay. You guys can return.
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1: 5, fire incident, 217 East Dean Avenue.
0: Over here, Richmond is coming in for change engine. They're not on the scene yet. We can return them and we're really calling from the scene here, so they're going to be our change engine at Harvard Street.
2: Survive the first seat, Richmond with an exit. Change the quarters response. We're having food from the scene.
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0: jumps in across lanes. 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Counter, my four. Four's heading Meritor.
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0: Town Center crossing, fire one.
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0: Can we get drone team from Middleton coming this direction? 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
3: Main car 2, me and 3 other firefighters arriving on scene. You have an assignment for us.
1: Not yet. Just park on the wrong side of the road, and I'll take you up front here.
3: Copy. Park off the side of the road, and I will come forward to you.

0: You got it.
1: My drone's up. Hey, one drone up. Is anybody face to face with Fire?
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1: Perfect. We had a deputy check the quarry already so far. Fire one, where are your people at?
2: I sent a unit up to the quarry, and then I sent one south on Gill's Way just to start checking those bigger properties out in the town across Plains. We are sending one unit up into the mountain bike trails east of this location.
1: When the drones clear the quarry, we'll probably reallocate that resource.
2: Copy that. Can you send us a UTV from Black Earth?
1: Yeah, sir.
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1: All right, copy that.
3: You heard that you needed an ATV. 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
1: Crossplane, Fire 1.
0: Just talked to Crossplane DMF 1. She is sending Rescue 33 this way. Just an FYI for you.
1: I'll put them on the run. Do you want an ATV from Middleton since they're getting ready to bring the drone out with the MTAC anyway?
0: Not going to hurt, yeah.
1: All right, copy, and we'll still get Black Earth going.
0: Thank you, sir.
1: Copy the drone down.
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4: Med 6 from Ladder 7. 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We went to the address of the pendant owner. They're not here either. I think they were driving past the original address and accidentally activated their pendant.

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0: We're done with our search on Gills. Do you want us to continue on, going up Hilda?
1: We'll try to get you off the bike trail off of... to the backside of the mountain bike trail. 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Let's send you up there.

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0: 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Top of the bike path moving in the woods.
1: Copy. Fire 9 at the top of the bike path moving in towards the woods.

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2: Copy, thank you. I did talk to emergency management already via phone. Thank you.

0: This division fire to all locals. Summerwood Fire Department has struck out box alarm number 5-780. Excuse me, division fire to all locals. Summerwood Fire Department has struck out the box alarm number 5-780. Become clear, CVV 392.
1: And he's going to remain on scene for a little while here. 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
1: Go ahead, car 2.
0: Sort of at the top of that hill, do you want us to start going on all these trails that you can only get to by foot?
1: Yeah, I think that'd be a good idea.
0: Two other with me, three total.
1: Copy that.

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0: Okay, so just for your info, we're going to be starting a foot search. 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
3: 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How many fuel do you have?
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1: Be advised, the group that walked towards KP is now at the edge of the quarry. We'll be walking behind the houses.
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2: Fire 1.
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2: Why don't you unload your UTV? We're going to have an assignment for you.
0: Message received. I'm in there.
3: And 7-3, it sounds like he's not in a climb a tree, but does like to climb.

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0: Are you with a group that just got done walking from KT South?
1: Affirmative. We split. So one group is on the west side of the ridge. The rest is on the east side of the ridge, heading south.
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0: This is Cross Plains Fire 1.
2: 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Just to give you a heads up here where we're at and look. We are looking on the east side of the water tower towards Ludden Drive. Nothing yet.
0: Copy that.
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1: Can we get a drone operator to check the radio tower south of the quarry? Looks like the second level might have an object up there moving around.
0: Middleton Fire 1, did you copy that? If you didn't, go direct with Cross Plains Fire 4.
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3: Last place. Is there any units down on that end in that circle? We can hear a lot of kids talking down the hill from us.
0: I don't have anyone over in that way, no. But there would be a park right there, I believe.
4: We'll just take your cot on the second floor here. Go to the right on the second level, all the way down to the end.

0: for the 3124 Bull Run. 17 has a neighbor that has been coming onto her property after being told not to. Let's start with I-21.
1: 7652, I copy.
2: That quarry, just keep people away from that.
1: The entrance to the quarry?
2: Copy that, the edge, the upper edge.

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1: Four, five, seven, three, go ahead. Drone's down. How many drone cross lines fire one from the gun center?
0: Go ahead.
1: Drones does your fire department have up right now?
0: You'll have to go direct with Middleton Fire One. They'd be the only fire drones here.
1: From the gun center.
2: Go ahead.
1: How many drones do you have up?
2: We have one, and the sheriff's department has two for a total of three.

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0: Just let me know if you need something. I'm by myself here at the station.
1: Copy that. We'll let you know.

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1: Hold on to Woodman's, Wisconsin, Adam Sam Lincoln, 2990, ASL 2990 on that red Ford Fusion. We're still rolling a lot here. 22, if you want to roll this way. This is going to be the Alonzo residence, a vehicle associated with them from Birkenbank.
0: 10-4.
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0: Hi, Guyan. I have an assist citizen in the Code 1 lobby. Rakia Hilton has her 12-year-old daughter there. She wants us to help her take her phone away from her. Devler.
1: Crossman Fire 8, go ahead.
2: We are directly west of you behind the house currently, and we're going to continue pushing south on the hillside behind the houses. Top side of the pit has been cleared.
1: Copy that. Be advised, I did send Black Earth UTV from Woodford Road up the old quarry entrance, kind of on that southwestern portion of the quarry.
2: Affirm.
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3: 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Looks like you have an alpha level 6 person for some right hip and down the leg pain. 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
0: Can you mutual aid Mount Horus Fire with the crew to this, the house location?
1: 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Are you going to want one crew or multiple?
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0: 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I'm going to go down to Park Elementary.
1: Copy that. 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
2: We have a crew of two now.
1: Copy that. I'm going to, I want you to bring cones down here. 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
2: Gill's Way and KP, close it down.
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0: You guys for an ATV and a brush, and it sounds like they need a minimum of 4 personnel on there.
5: Understood.
7: And I know it's a little bit of a hike here, but has anyone checked Stagecoach? There's two, looks like, wet quarries over on Stagecoach. Over by 14, I know it's been like 3 hours. I don't know if he could have made it that far, but

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1: We're coming out of the woods, right in front of Tilda here. We got Fire 8 still walking the wood line, and we have two EMS personnel also in the woods walking.
0: Copy that.
2: You should be looking for a 77-year-old female, conscious and breathing. State she's in a lot of right hip pain. My pleasure.
3: That's probably two good options. If you think they can do a track or if it's been too muddied up at this point.
4: Yes, they can give me a call if they need to evaluate if they're available or if it makes sense.
3: I got you. I'll put it in for Verona.
4: Copy. My number's on the first line.
3: 10-4.
5: Fire command from EMS 1, that's a negative at Park Elementary.
0: EMS 1, copy.

0: Fire one.
1: Go ahead, just engine one.
0: Engine one, let's just try to cone that. We're going to have emergency vehicles going back and forth, at least till CV1 gets here, and then we'll have it completely closed. But let's just cone it for now.
1: Copy that, coning it.
0: Yeah, just close deals right at Silva so that people can still get up there. Any neighbors right in this vicinity will deal with.

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1: Can you confirm with a caller of the address? Because we are at 211 Owen Road. There is not an apartment 110110.
0: Copy that. We'll give them a call back.
2: That says transfer either east.
3: 910 east.
0: Copy.
4: Attention, Verona Engine 1, special request to Verona Medic 47 to the Park Ride 2585 Old B. They are looking for a driver. Again, 2585 Old EB, the Park and Ride in Verona. 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
5: Any spare at the moment?
6: Ah, copy that. 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
5: Where are you coming out of the woods? I could potentially send Rescue 32 that way.
6: At 12:47 right now, field way. Field way.

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1: We're currently in the quarry. We did drive up the old quarry road and looked around on some trails and in the area of the quarry. Do you want us to relocate?
0: Just stand by. Crosswinds Fire 4 from Crosswinds Fire 1.
2: Go ahead.
0: Rescue 33 is going to meet you at that address with water and Gatorade.
2: Copy that.
3: Plains Fire 1 from the Comm Center.
0: Go ahead.
3: This entire time, you're at about an hour and a quarter into your incident, first off. Second, do you have a unified command location at this time?
0: Yeah, it's in some of the addresses where we're going to put CD1. That is where police, fire, EMS will be. More specifically, CD1 will be at 1132 Gills Way, basically across the street.
3: 10-4, and Salvation Army is also en route.
4: Contact. Copy, patient contact.
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5: 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We're leaving here in about 30 seconds.
0: Copy that. Yeah, get that closed off as soon as you get there, please.

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1: Searched up until 12:57 Gillsway.

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0: 5203. I've got potentially a spotting at 4766 County Road KP of a possible matching juvenile walking by the creek if someone's nearby there.
1: KP.
2: I just got back in front of 1131 Gills. I can head down there.
1: I got 2L3, you're close. It's right on the corner of KP and 14, just on the north side of it. And it's KP to the north. 1131, you don't have to go. 3's in the area.

0: 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So.
1: Fire one from engine two.
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1: 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We won't need yours yet.
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1: Go ahead and open fire.
3: We have a drone in location of the creek. We're searching now.
1: Copy. Is that that creek location that was just aired?
3: Please repeat.
1: Was that in that creek location that was just aired over the radio?
3: Correct.
1: Copy that. Go ahead, 8.
4: Crew is searching the hillside of Reunited in front of 1257 Gills. We have all personnel accounted for.
1: Copy that. Hydrate. Take a break.

0: Deer Grove Medic, 80 Yardie and Route Nest Village of Deerfield. 245 Greenway Circle, cross of Oak Ridge Trail for a Bravo level hemorrhage. Channel Simon E. Edwards, time is 2043.
1: Drone one.
2: Right now to emergency management. Can I help you out? This is fire two.
1: Do you be able to give us a better location by the creek of where the individual may have been spotted?
3: Yeah, it's town center here. Maybe I'll take over this one. Walking on the creek towards the village, the original person that 5203 was out with has lost sight of him. That creek runs on both sides of Highway 14. And I believe it to be last seen on the north side of it, walking southbound. Sorry, walking northbound.
4: 5203, that creek comes out by, like, behind Plastic Ingenuity. So if they go by, like, the farm implementation there, they can get a good sight on it.

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0: We just want to clear this up where the sighting was. So, creek by Highway 14. Was he closer to the village? Because this creek crosses 14, it looks like, twice. Right by the village or at the end of the village and then by Highway KP.
1: 5203, you were the one in contact.

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0: Do you want to make contact with us on Gill's Way? You can come from the north or south. It doesn't matter. And we'll give you an assignment.
1: Copy that.
0: You can come to the 1131 Gill's Way address.
2: We want to make our way back down there and regroup.
0: Yeah, that'd be great. I might send one of you with Mount Horeb once they get here for their assignment.
2: Got it.
0: I don't know. Are you on foot?

0: Just seeing if you have an assignment for us. We're still up in the quarry.
1: If you feel like you have been able to do what you could do for the up in the quarry, why don't you just stay there and take a break.
0: Happy holding.

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1: Go ahead.
0: Is it possible you could send a UTV down by us? We're 14 and KP.
2: That pulled out. I think it's now pulling back in. Can you keep an eye on it and let me know where it's going?
0: Over to the side, and they just need to come in the backyard of that house.
1: Copy that. I see them at the end of the road. I'll instruct them to go to you, KP in the north, deputy's vehicle. Stand from Utility 1.
3: 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Crossplane's engine 2. Can you let Mount Orb through behind you?
4: They're heading over to that location, KP and 14. We just told them to head that way.
3: Sounds good. Thank you. Crossplane's EMS 1, you copy. Mount Orb's on their way.
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6: Cross Plains EMS 1.
0: Just to close the loop, we are with the homeowner who said she saw him in the backyard, still searching.
6: 10-4, with the homeowner.
3: EMS 1, what's the time on that last time they saw him?
2: Thirty to 5-6 Hogan.

0: one, go ahead.
1: 45730, we have extra batteries for him.
2: 573, copy direct. I'll head over.
3: 5203, can we get someone to drive on the road that goes behind PI as well? I don't know if the trooper is available to check that. Under construction, it may be blocked with equipment, so you may have to get out and go by foot.
0: 1131, you copy?
4: 8-11-31. I am at the end of Sherwood Forest Court, I believe. It's right off of KB. It'd be right behind Plastic Ingenuity where they may have saw the child. Just trying to make contact with the homeowners here.
0: All right, copy.
5: Crossways Command for AV1.
3: Go ahead, ACV1.
5: Heading back to your location.
3: Copy that. By Sherwood Forest, there are three ponds back there, so we need to do our due diligence looking back there.
6: 10-4 Crossley, DMS 1, copy.
7: Forest area. I'm pulling out on foot. Look around.
0: 4164 with 1131.
8: Willie 2, I'm on foot along the west side of the plastics place.
0: Willie 2, 10-4.
3: Comms center, Mom 6-4.
6: Mom 6-4.
3: We're transporting to St. Mary's.
6: Copy to St. Mary's. Dark pants, dark shirt, carrying his shoes. Firm, wearing his brewer's hat.
0: Copy. Overhead of that right now.
4: 164, we're in contact with him. 731, I am in voice contact with Owen right now by the ponds off of Sherwood Forest.
5: I got a plate on it, it's suspended.
4: Alright, I'm making my way towards him.
9: Command from Middleton Drone Team. We are packing up and heading that way.
4: 164, we are in contact. Eyes on them.
0: 4164.
4: 10-2.
0: State 1131 in contact. 10-2.
4: You want to send an ambulance to the end of Sherwood Forest? I'll walk them back that way.
0: I copy in contact and walking to the Shorewood Forest, Cross Plains Rescue 3332, start that way.
3: 33, it should be on their way.
5: Plate cover on it. So I'd like to get them when they're in the vehicle so they can be detained.
3: 10-4.
10: Everyone at 30, they're both walking back out into the parking lot towards the vehicle.
5: 10-4. Just let me know which direction they go. I got a decent view of the parking lot, but in case they go west, actually.
3: We have found him, right?
0: 5203, that's affirmative. State 1131 and 4164 with him, Cross Lane CMS en route. He's at the end of Sherwood Forest Lane.
3: Chop.
11: back up to our squad.
5: Do that now.
12: Affirm.
5: Just keep an eye on him. I'm probably going to pull traffic on this vehicle, and then if you don't mind stopping out with him.
11: 12-6, I copy.

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0: 656. It seems like they're going to be walking towards my direction. I'm currently on Sycamore Road, Prairie Lakes Drive.
1: 10-4. Like I said, just keep an eye on them for now. When that car leaves, I'm going to pull a stop. And then it might be worth just making contact with them.
0: Good to make out their window right now.
1: Yeah, if you want to ask them what's going on, why they're driving in and out of the parking lot and seem to be avoiding our presence here.
0: Oh, 6-0, copy.

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1: Parts at the top of Sherwood Forest, at the end of Sherwood Forest. We're going to the patient with four EMS personnel.
0: Copy that. You're just hanging out there. You're staying with the EMS.
1: To the patient with four EMS personnel.
0: Copy that. Thank you.
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0: 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Why don't you come down to fill the trailer up? 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
0: Correct. Are you in a position that you can come up to Rescue 32 and do some vitals on a firefighter?
2: Copy that. We also got the village with barricades. Do you want those set up?
0: He can just stand by for now. He does not need to set them up.
3: Fire command from Cross Plains, EMS-1.
0: EMS-1, go.
3: Is it possible that someone can drive Dad over here?
0: C203.
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1: Go ahead.
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1: Oh, yeah, we want to just get law enforcement eyes, and then we'll start releasing here.

0: Mom 6-4.
1: Mom
0: 6-4. We're out of St. Mary's.
1: Be arrival St. Mary's.
2: Seven, six, five, nine. That 20 is going to be Boy David David 3909. BDD 3909.
1: Pepper.
3: Be confirmed ID.

0: Go ahead.
1: Is the village still down there?
0: Negative. They had to make their way up to Wall 3 on the hill.
1: All right. We cut the chain going up to that water tower. I don't know if they want to repair that. Somehow we need to get that message relayed to them.
0: Copy that. I'll try to get it to them here.
1: Engine 2 from Fire 1. Did we open the road back up?
2: Boy, Robert, Young, Adam, William, Nora, Adam, middle initial, M, Mary. 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No wife.
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0: Squad 5, go ahead.
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0: 7622. Was that 7-1 that needed a second at Woodman's?
1: Adrian.
0: We're all right here. We can go over there.
1: Well, I'm at the middle entrance.
2: You're giving me a hard time. It's not like I'm going to say.
3: Number 356, I'll be pointing to the hit and run at 30, close to 50. Woodman's call.
4: 10-4. We'll get 5-6 on the hit and run, 30 is going to Woodman's.

0: 767, I'm going to be with Red Dodge Durango.
1: Go again, 7-1.
0: I'm with the Red Dodge Durango in the middle entrance here.
1: Copy, Red Dodge Durango in the middle entrance.

0: In fact, I don't know if it matters anymore, but Brianna May revoked. No wants, no open.
1: 5-2, I copy. Can you just throw that in the call for 5-6?
2: Not open.
0: That's fine.
3: So, can you copy the 20th of the call?
4: Go ahead.
3: Wisconsin, Adam Robert Charles, 3932 is going to be on the red dot shortly.
4: 10-4.
5: Go ahead.
6: Thank you again for your response. We appreciate it. Have a good night.
5: 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Thank you.

0: 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And you?
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5: The 28th is going to be Adam Robert Charles 3932.
2: 10-4, thank you.
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1: Okay, for I'll be on route 1. I just need to get some fuel. What are your thoughts on starting to free up D Baker, maybe?
2: Yeah, we're just working on getting the road clear. We are going to release here. You can give me like 5 minutes to get fire units out of here. We'll be good.

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You guys are free to clear. We will debrief with all three agencies back at the fire station meeting room.

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1: Hi, copy. And Black Earth's ATV, I'm assuming, cleared as well. And CV1 can be cleared as well.
0: Yeah, CV1 is packing up, so they'll be out of here in a couple.
1: I copy that. We'll be clearing TAC-13 then, unless there's any objections from Cross Plains. Clearing TAC-13, clearing B Baker, clearing the patch, 2118.
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2: 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Pull in the Francis Court, just off of Bird with Wisconsin Boy David Adam 4976 BDA 4976 on a blue Hyundai SUV. I'm not convinced.

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1: On a medic 44. Medical incident.

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You can show second quarters. Copy, back in quarters.

0: attention, Petrona Medic 4-3, Fitchburg Engine 3, at 1300 Post Road, Apartment 102, crosses Latham Drive and Index Road, have an echo level PNB. Your channel assignment is E. Edward, 2137.
1: Like 44.
2: At 11. Well, units Petrona Medic 4-3 and Fitchburg Engine 3 have been dispatched to 1300 Post Road, Apartment 102 for an echo level PNB. If you're in the vicinity, trained, equipped, and can respond, please advise the comm center.

0: Trauma Center from the Toronto Medic 43. 43 is on the way.
1: 3M, there is an update. Looks like the patient is waking up now, does have a pulse.
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0: 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I have a alarm at 924 Windsor Street, Dollar General. They have a front motion alarm. They tried key holders in the left. Narset.

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1: Go ahead.
0: I'm on scene. Any needs?
1: You can come in the apartment.

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1: Seven eight, go ahead.
0: We're getting different areas here. It looks like the more accurate intersection is going to be closest to is Highway 12 and County Highway W, just west of that. So I'm actually going to take you off this call and put you on the correct one. It's actually going

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1: Deerfield Fire Station 1 and Deer Grove Medic 78, motor vehicle crash, US Highway 12 and County Highway W.

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This is a cancellation page, and we see cancellation page for the motor vehicle accident, County Highway 12 in front of Nora's. This is actually going to be Deerfield Fire Jurisdiction. I'm a cancellation page to 2147.

0: Roger, car one on Adam. I'm acknowledging for a dispatch to 12 and W.
1: So casual car one, it looks like we had a couple different callers. The one that our first caller was confused at where it was, thought it was in front of Nora's. It's actually going to be Eastmore in Deerfield's fire jurisdiction. I could put you on that call if you'd like to check it out.
0: Negative. If it's Deerfield's, can you go ahead and send a cancellation page for Cottage Grove if you have that already?
1: Yep, I just sent one. Thank you.
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1: Copy, sorry, Deerfield Fire 4. It looks like we got possibly a trapped person, possible unconscious male. I'm waiting for the call to code out so I can put the page out.
0: Copy that. Do you have a channel assignment?
1: We're just going to throw this on, we'll throw this on D-David.
0: 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We'll move to D-David.
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0: 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Can you get a second ambulance started, please?
1: Absolutely. Medic, Katie, go ahead.
2: You can just ask that call. We're responding to it, too.
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Car 1 and Tender 4. In the town of Deerfield, County Highway W, Washington. This is a Delta level response for a motor vehicle accident, head-on collision. Channel Santa City, D. 151.

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1: Chamber DMS as well?
0: Negative, the extrication would take longer than sending it here anyways.
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1: 5-6, you can send it to my voicemail. 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
0: Negative.

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1: 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We're transporting to St. Mary's.
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0: Follow-up on a threats call earlier today, reference 2520 Genuine Trail. Had an officer from Johnson Creek Police calling after they begin doing their investigation on this, and is available for 21 to discuss further their findings.
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1: Just switching over here. Stand by. 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If they're on the right side of the driveway in the parking lot, if you can't find them, I can always try to give them a call.
0: Yeah, we're right out in the parking lot. We haven't found them yet.

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engine 12, 1202, 3 and 4. I hear her in the bushes, actually to the east of the building, talking to the dispatcher now, in the pines and willows. She's in the tree line.

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0: With your North Thompson, Wisconsin 207. I believe it's going to be Young Boy Victor 207 YVV, but I'll clear sound about that. It's going to be a black GNC Arkansas.
1: 10-4.
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1: 7622.
2: Landon Wolfe, Wisconsin, Boy David Adam, 4976, PDA 4976. The Blue Hyundai, two occupants, sold us out.
1: 10-4.
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1: 10-4.

0: Deerfield fire units will be returning to the station for now. We've been cleared by Dane County Sheriff's Department. We will be returning out here a little bit later.
1: Not sure if you got cut off there. You said you'll be returning there a little bit later. Was there something after that?
0: No, we'll be staging in quarters until the Sheriff's Department gets back out here.
1: Copy that. So I'll clear the fire units, and we'll keep D. David for this incident until they're needed back, until you're needed back out there.
0: Copy that. Thank you.

0: Counselor from Medic 80 on you. I'm not sure if you saw, but we're also clear for that scene and returning available.
1: Copy, Medic 80.
2: I had you going to the VA.
3: 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It's been a long day. We are at the VA, thank you.
2: Completely understand. At the VA.

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1: 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We'll be returning.
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1: Cell phone 151 right from me in Wisconsin, PC, 413, Young Mary George, 413 YMG. 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

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Bird at 2318.

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Response for 3rd Street, react. Yeah, Bert,

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0: Honda after southbound at 151 for Maine, Wisconsin, CC456, Zebra King 456, ZZK, it's a white Kia, Optimano.

0: Gina Jackson on 928. It's going to be a red Buick, I believe.
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1: 360
0: across the hillside way at Edenbury Drive. The Bravo response itself, it looks like it's still active right now. It's going to be on

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request from 711 Third Avenue Road, apartment 1. It's like people versus building. Go ahead and take this on Charlie, special assignment of Charlie.

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0: You can show car one responding to 711 Fire Island Road. 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
2: Sure thing. We'll get the fire department going on this, and I apologize for the incorrect page, but we'll actually have you go over to the Mona Fire Ground for this.
0: Copy. 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
1: Where's the HDAC? Breckenridge and Hillside.

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0: 40.
1: For a suspicious vehicle at the Park Street and East Linwood Drive, 17 says there was a dark-colored pickup truck that was parked in the middle of the street and seemed like he was following a mother and her children. Driver would be a white male in his 30s wearing glasses.
0: Good copy. Transport in St. Mary's.

southbound on ramp from Windsor, Wisconsin. Adam Young Sam 1994 AYS 1994 on the gray Tesla. Occupants and all.

0: 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Charlie level alarm. Channel assignment is C Charlie at 2352.
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1: Medic 85 is en route. You can show us on scene of a three-story residential apartment building. At this time, we have nothing showing from two sides, and we will be out investigating shortly.
0: You were giving your first in. It looks like this actually just got updated to a structure fire. Do you want to check and advise? Sounds like there's some smoke visible.
1: Copy that. We're doing a 360 right now. Nothing that we can see from that exterior.

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1: 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We don't have a fob down here.
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1: 9-1. 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
1: Engine 4.
0: Reading a note to see that he left McDonald's. Do you have a description?

0: 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PD is reporting it looks like he has a broken jaw. PD is with him on College Court.
1: Medic 6 copies. You can keep us on and leave engine 4 off.

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0: Town Center. Law enforcement has contact. It's going to be the same person from the earlier call at McDonald's.
1: Copy, Medtown. That's what I figured. You said law enforcement is in contact with them? Once again,

leaving town of Vienna, 5270 Norway Grove Road, crosses County Highway D Victor and County Highway I Ida. Give a Charlie level hemorrhage. Channel assignment is

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1: Bet 3, go ahead.
0: Looks like the address has been updated to 1050 East Washington Avenue. Looks like PD is on scene attempting to find the person. We've had multiple calls from this number, so hopefully they can get you more information for you. Okay?
1: Bet 3.
2: Thank you.
1: I was going to confirm we're still stage down, this is correct.
0: To check out what's going on, why the call came in as it did, and the address has been updated to 1050 East Washington. I'll keep an eye on it and let you know when you guys come up. I'll see you on scene.

additional available units, 755 Rexton Place. This is Madison. As an adult handle, you dismiss from echo local response for a pulse breathing. If you're in the vicinity, train equals impact on phases by the officer.

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3: Going solo. We have your stage 1 feet unseen there. 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We'll keep you updated. But for now, stage once you get there.

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5: Engine 3, the patient does want to chat with police. We're down in 927 now, so if you can send that one or two police officers down and yourself, that would be fine.

0: Engine 3, go.
1: We're all good here. 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
0: After that, we will make our way down.

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1: 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Thanks.

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1: Copy, Med 2. Thank you for looking. Engine 7, anytime you're returning as well.
2: That's affirmed. Engine 7 is going to go available.
1: Thank you both. I appreciate it.

0: 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Cross is going to be Main Street. You have a Charlie level alarm. Again, State Building. Go ahead and take it on your fire ground at 0216. Battalion 1.
1: Angel Battalion 1, around.
0: Copy, Battalion 1, around.

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May the rest be 2-8-1120 Center Street in the village of Blackhurst. Looks like we had a change of mind and the female who was strangled would like EMS after all. Your channel assignment is E. Edward 0217.

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1: Are we getting H back out to 1120 Center Street?
0: I'm sorry. Looks like she changed her mind, so they are requesting you back out there.
1: A copy of that. We are en route. Christian Edward, thank you.
0: Copy, thank you.

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Middleton. 277 Elmwood Avenue, apartment 324, the Boss House in your apartment. 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Response to 4 4 4 4 4 4 4 4 4 4 4 4 4 4 4 4 4 4 4 4 4 4 4 4 4 4 4 4 4 4 4 4 4 4 4 4 4 4 4 4 4 4 4 4 4 4 4 4 4 4 4 4 4 4 4 4 4 4 4 4 4 4 4 4 4 4 4 4 4 4 4 4 4 4 4 4 4 4 4 4 4 4 4 4 4 4 4 4 4 4 4 4 4 4 4 4 4 4 4 4 4 4 4 4 4 4 4 4 4 4 4 4 4 4 4 4 4 4 4 4 4 4 4 4 4 4 4 4 4 4 4 4 4 4 4 4 4 4 4 4 4 4 4 4 4 4 4 4 4 4 4 4 4 4 4 4 4 4 4 4 4 4 4 4 4 4 4 4 4 4 4 4 4 4 4 4 4

0: Middleton Medic 34 from the comm center, Adam, do you copy your call?
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0: Copy that, Medic 34, responding.

Rescue 69, respond to Village of Oregon, 210 East Richards Road, crosses of Mary Hill Drive and Oak Street. It's a Delta level response for chest pain. Channel 7 sees E. Edward at 0422.

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0: 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The 17's at 2230 Stewart Court. Said it's somewhere on Michigan Avenue.
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Town of Middleton, 7549 Pioneer Place. Crosses of Pioneer Road. It's going to be a Bravo level response for a fall. Channel time is the Edward, time out of 557. From the comm center. Hey, Adam, do you copy your call?

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0: 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It's going to be a Charlie level response for an alarm. Channel time is St. Prairie Fire Ground, timeout 604.
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3: We got it over on this side by number 5 door. On the back side of the building here, next to this big white truck.

Attention Sun Prairie, Medic 73, City of Sun Prairie, 1218 Badinger Court, cross of Wagner Circle. It's going to be a Charlie Oliver response for seizure. Respond to E. Edward, and out 622.

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0: sorry, Command. Command, go ahead.
1: At this time, command is going to be terminated. All fire units are clear to turn up on A. Adam, there's a faulty detector here.
0: Cover that, terminated command, and units going to return on A. Confidence in our crew of fire ground.
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0: We're just clearing up over here on Westside Elementary. Notice you have a seizure patient possible. Would you like us to come? We're just clearing up over here.
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0: Do you think you'll need our assistance?
1: Oh, yeah. Why don't you head this way, Emergent, please?
0: Message received.
2: Backcoming testing division 104 mutually back alarm alerting receivers test 1 2 3 4 5 5 4 3 2 1 at 0630 hours. We said all receivers Backcoming clear WXL 609.
0: Waiting to record. 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

0: Santana Middleton, that's 34 City Middleton, 6602 Red Bull Road, off of Thrasher Street. I think Charlie level 6 person for stomach pain. You guys were descending 6 minutes.
1: Medic 3-4.
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2: First, man.

Attention Wanakee, Brush 9, Engine 2, Squad 5, Tender 6, Village of Wanakee, 511 Knights Bridge Road, up of Bristol and Winston. Bravo level single residential fire alarm investigation called in to the police department directly. It's going to be a B. Baker, Simon Baker, 642.

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Washington Mesa Rescue 28, the Hills Blackbird, 1641 Blue Mountain Street, off of Madison and Highway 17, for a Delta level response for a 2-year-old male that did choke on some food. They are breathing, but not speaking. And he had Edward Assignment 6 for you.

0: Rescue 28, comm center.
1: 28, go ahead.
0: 28 responding.
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2: 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Field investigating. Fire 1 off, go ahead.
1: 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Out with command investigating.

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1: 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Says they seem to be fine. They're up walking around. They did request a cancellation. That would be at your discretion.
0: Comm Center, Rescue 2-8 just arrived on scene. We'll go evaluate the child.
1: That's a good plan. Thank you. 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
0: 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I'm guessing they're all that age.
1: Copy that. 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
1: Copy the faulty detector. Wanakee is going to return. 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

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Actually, attention for Maysville Car 27 and your village, 509 West Hudson Street off of John and Park. I have a Charlie level, altered level consciousness, sick person. E. Edwards and Simon, 711.

0: an S-1, rather, on a... You can keep 27 on the call for now, but I'm guessing that it is not going to get out the door. It's not currently staffed enough.
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Tom in Holly Hill. Bravo level for a sick person, but with limited information. Edward 7.

Just for some context, this was a 911 open line of sorts. It doesn't sound like we ever spoke with the patient. We could just hear someone coughing in the background. So we are sending law enforcement as well on the unknown problem. Might be more of a breathing-related chief complaint. Let me know if you'd want an engine with you.

0: Attention Sunbury Engine 1, special request from Med 71 in route, House Sunbury 5048 Thornton Road up at T and Holly Hill. This is a Bravo level unknown problem. Open line 911 with someone coughing in the background. I'm sure the exact situation. Along with law enforcement, E. Edwards, time is 7:31.
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0: 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I couldn't reach you earlier. Understood you're out on Hudson Street.
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Attention, Marshall Engine 3, Squad 5, Car 1, already acknowledged and with Lifestar Med 99. Village of Marshall at the high school, 623 Madison Street off of school and Teton. Charlie level for a fire alarm investigation. See Charlie's the assignment, 743

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2: Come to the Coyotes, Engine 1 is going to return. And Mid 71, we do still have a deputy on the way.
0: Comm center from 71, you guys can cancel. Deputy, we're clearing scene.
2: Understood. No EMS or law problem. We'll let the Sheriff's Department know. Thank you.
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2: 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So, are you responding?
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0: Pittsburgh runway 44 with Pittsburgh engine 2, city of Pittsburgh, the Waterford 5440 cat has been in the lobby of a Royal Wolf and coachman Charlie level for an altered level 6 person. E. Edwards 746.
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3: 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We'll be out with law enforcement investigating.
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0: Just clarifying, I'm getting information that you need a paramedic intercept on your current call from Mutual Aid, is that correct?
1: Correct.
0: All right, yep, just pass that for me on this channel, no problem. I'll get Middleton started your way, I understand you're inbound on 14.
1: Correct, copy, thank you.

0: Arena, if able, we usually put our paramedic intercept F Frank, main com F Frank. If you're able to find that channel, I'll have you switch over there, but if you're not, that's fine. We can stay on Edward. I'll have Middleton 3-5 en route to you.
1: Copy, I'll push F.
0: Copy, F is in Frank. Thank you.

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1: 35, please.
0: 35, ground.
1: Copy 35, I just had Arena switch over to F. Frank. If you want to try him over there, see if you can get any more patient information. Initially, they were dispatched on a non-alert, 82-year-old female, maybe potential stroke symptoms, not sure.

Rescue 84 from Middleton Medic 35. How do you copy? Middleton, could you repeat that? Trying to get a hold of Arena for a patient update. This is 84. The patient is extremely combative in the back. We're currently in route towards Middleton. Copy, Arena. We'll meet up shortly. We're just leaving Middleton.

0: Copy. Did you want to meet in Cross Plains, Middleton?
1: Arena affirm, we'll meet in Cross Plains. As soon as we get out of Middleton, we'll pick a better meeting spot.
0: Green copy.

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3: Comm Center, Mid-6, did you say we're off the call?
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3: Thank you.

sent in submarine engine 3 with battalion 1, City of Sun Prairie, Woodman's gas station, South Hammond, up in Brooks Prairie Lakes for the, it's in as an alpha level potential natural gas leak called in by FD&E. Sun Prairie Fire Ground, safe spot.

0: Car 1 to Marshall's back in the barn.
1: Car 1 back in the barn, copy.
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2: Confident units going to the Woodmans. We got a call from Bold Energy and E and the staff on scene advising what they stated was obvious sounds of gas from the meter and the meter ticking very quickly. Your winds are currently out of the southwest at 7, blowing from the southwest to the northeast.
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0: 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I'm center 7371.
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Attention, Monona Engine 4 with Med 6, 450 of Monona at 4709 Tony Lassa Trail off of West Bean in Progressive Lane. Bravo level for a fire alarm investigation. 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

0: morning, go ahead.
1: 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It turned off at the meter, though.
0: Sounds good. Staff have also reported that directly they are aware of the pipe being broken. They're in route.

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0: Engine 9.
1: 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We got command.
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1: 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But turned over to Wee Energy. 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
4: 10-4.

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2: 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Take off for training downtown, dispatch to a vehicle accident on Hayburg and Sherman. Want us to go to the accident or have one for training?
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2: 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Property's been left with staff on scene. We're going to return.

Grove 78, I see you hit and route on the pre-alert. Thank you.

For Deer Grove Medic 78, already en route, Town of Pleasant Springs, Lake Eganza State Park, 2405 Door Creek off of Williams Point and Fairview on a double level, allergic reaction with some difficulty speaking for a 19-year-old female. Edward, 902.

I'm sorry, medic 7-3. Okay, we've got mechanical problems, smoke in the cab of our truck. We're going to try and make it to 12, but we're going to have another med unit meet up with us to take our patient.

0: I think that may be a good idea, just until we can get pulled over and get a better assessment of what's going on.
1: All right, sir, I understand. Let me know where you're stopping. We'll get a response started to do the transfer and for the potential vehicle search.
0: Copy. We'll try and make it to the Stoughton Road off-ramp.

0: 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On our way.
1: Thank you. Once en route to handle both the vehicle fire issue and your transport, understand you're eastbound before the ramps to go westbound 12.
2: At 818 West Main Street, this occurred down in the common area. Your 17 is going to be in apartment 223, and the other party is going to be in 334.
3: My lieutenant, I'll let you know who we'll have on the way to pick us up.

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1: That's Middleton, 3-4, City Middleton, Oakland, 7635, leave the lane, room 108 for the Bravo level fall, Edward, 9-2.
2: Town Center Medic 7-3.
3: 7-3, go ahead.
2: At this point, I think you can cancel the fire response at least. It looks like we possibly have a blown hose that was causing some smoking and stuff when it was coming off the engine.
3: Understood, no obvious fire problems. Maybe a mechanical hose issue caused the steam or smoke. We do still have City Medic 11 en route to intercept on the transfer.
2: Copy. Do you have a channel you want us to touch base with them on?

0: 703, Medical 11 is coming in on CityTac Green. If you want to switch over there, you can certainly touch base with Medical 11.
1: Copy, will do. Thank you.
2: They disregard for some Prairie Medics.
3: I do not copy. It's been just by general.
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0: 11, this is Sun Prairie 73. I have an 82-year-old male. We're going to Meritor today for a foot infection. Patients, doctor suggested him go to the ER for further evaluation. Currently, vital signs are all within normal limits.
1: Copy that. We'll be in just a minute.
0: Okay, thank you.
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0: Tom Center, McFarland, car 3.
1: The homeowner through neighbor, and everything's all good here. They requested a cancel, but apparently that didn't get related. We'll be on scene here for a couple minutes yet.
2: Okay, copy that.
0: Car 3.
3: You cut out. You want to go on the transfer with City Med 8?
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0: Copy that.

Detective McFarlane, Rescue 82, the Village of McFarlane at the Urgent Care, 5614 Highway 51, Room 2, up a large speed for the Charlie Level transfer for dizziness, Edward at 948.

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2: I believe parties are going to be separated at this point, but I have a weapons violation, 151 northbound at the Reiner Road exit. 17 was reporting a road rage incident, and there was a gold sedan, either a Honda or Toyota, with no plates. Two mailboxes in the vehicle, driver had dreadlocks. One flashed a handgun at the 17. They were last seen going eastbound on O'Keefe from Reiner.
1: 76, if you copy.

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0: Attention Cottage Grove, Engine 4, Squad 1 with Deer Grove Medic 78, Village of Cottage Grove, 1601 North Windsor, off of West Limestone on an elevator, at an alpha level elevator rescue. I got one occupant and a canine in the elevator. It's going to be Baker, Simon, 10 o'clock.
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2: It's on the way. We'll have you over on B. Baker with Cottage Grove Fire. No report of anyone ill, but Kent is recommending you.

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1: 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We have a 16-year-old female that is now conscious of breathing after taking Route 101.
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4: We're now en route, City of Fitchburg, 2405 Chalet Gardens Court. Number 2 is coded out for an Alpha Level 6 person, Ian Edwards, 10-4.
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Restart all receivers for the Division 123 test. May this Division 122 clear. Details, I've been.

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1: Go ahead, perfect.
3: 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Have a good one.
4: I have a threats complaint reference 170 Jones Street, 21 only.

0: Does he have dreads?
1: Could possibly be his sister. She's real short. She does have short dreads.
2: Alert, receivers. 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
1: This is 78, go ahead, 79.
0: We just have a person in the elevator, no actual injury right now, so if you're responding emergency, you can downgrade.
1: Roger that. We will be pulling up here in a second.
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0: County Communications Testing Division 141, Mutual 85 Alarm Alerting Receivers Reset. All receivers for the Division 142 test. Status Division 141, clear KC 267.
1: Out there to assist with the suspect.

0: Town Center from your girl tonight.
1: Hey, go ahead.
0: We're clear of our call here. You can assign us to that your field one and cancel Lake Five, please.
1: Understood. You can go over on E. Edward. We'll cancel the mutual aid. Thank you.

Getting a check person at 41 Rickle Road, Avena of Sun Prairie. One of the patients there stating that staff is withholding his medications.

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1: 944.
0: 44, transferring EW.
1: Copy, going to the U.

0: Steve request an ambulance for transport?
1: Negative. He just made a comment to county that he wanted officers to get him out of there because of the meds, but nothing about an EMS.
0: I'm sorry, can you 10-9?
1: There was no mention of EMS in the original call notes.
2: We have some CAD issues, so we are available and almost in Cottage Grove.
0: We're gone. I don't know what the possibility of that is or how that works.
1: 10-4.
3: 09-57. Are you in contact with the management there?
0: Yeah, 10-4. They said that if he can coordinate a ride home, he's free to leave whenever he wants.
3: 10-4. As long as he understands EMS isn't going to take him to Oregon.
1: Instead of requesting EMS, are you good if I request CARES? They might be able to arrange something.
0: Yeah, 10-4, that'd be great.

0: SRR 48, medical incident, 145 Maple Circle.
1: In case they had further questions.
2: Confirm, I'm just updating management, and then I'll clear him from here because he said I'm no help to him.
1: Confirm.

Edmonton Sugar River Rescue 48 in the village of Belleville, 145 Maple Circle off of Welch Street for the awful little sick person with a blood pressure issue. Andy Edwards assignment, 1033.

0: There's a unit trying to key up. You're not coming through.
1: Ben, can you see if you can get a picture of that guy in the red car? There was no plates on it.

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3: Okay.

7664. The 17 is now separated from Steph. She's going to be waiting in her vehicle in a Saturn Ion gray in color in the lot. I copy.

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3: 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E. Edward is 1040.

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1: 10-4.
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Attention Lakeside Rescue 42 into Dane County, the town of Albion, 1340 Ramsey Road, 151 on a Delta level. So we got a breathing difficulty for a non-alert 62-year-old female that had a fainting episode due to possible heat exposure. Edwards County, Dane County, E. Edwards, 1053.

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1: Lakeside 342, go ahead.
0: Let you know that 342 and engine 312 are en route to this.
1: Understood. Rescue 342 with engine 312 responding. Initial report was a fainting episode, possibly due to heat. Now it's in for a breathing difficulty as well on a 62-year-old female that's conscious.
0: Copy that. Thank you.

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for 2 pages for Medic 72, your call is 1016 New Havens, coded up for the yellow level sick person, and attention Sun Prairie Engine 1 with Battalion 1, City of Sun Prairie at the landing, 818 West Main, room 402 on a Charlie level fire alarm investigation, Sun Prairie Fire Ground for the fire alarm is 1056.

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0: Engine 1 is en route to 818 West Main Street. This is a four-story apartment complex. I notice you have a small residential alarm. Update me on that.

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1: Copy, car 7-9 and Cottage Grove fire cleared, and Compton is going to clear up B Baker. It's 10-58.

0: Battalion 1's on location. You got a 4-story multi-residential structure. We got nothing showing from three sides. Battalion 1 have command. Looks like partial evacuation underway. Still investigating.
1: Battalion 1 on scene. You got a 4-story multi-family dwelling. Nothing on three. Outfit partially evacuated. Investigating.

0: Chain of command. There's those are coming.
1: Lakeside units, I hear the call taker advising you may have gone past the drive, just for info.
2: Main entry pod 3 going up to 402. Dave Jones is here, testing the alarm.
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1: Three 42 arriving on scene. 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
0: You can show 78 heading to UW downtown.
2: We're off when she was on the phone with the Comp Center. Dave Jones is here testing the alarms, like I said. We're going to go make contact with them or the maintenance guy.
1: Copy that.

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0: 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No need for fire here. 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Thank you.
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0: 84 back in the barn. Have a great day.
1: 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Do as well. Thanks.

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0: Copy, engine 1, battalion 1 clearing West Main, and confidential clear the fire ground now, 11-12.

0: Attention Oregon Rescue 69, mutual aid information for Stone EMS of the Stone at Mance Park, 801 South 4th Street, Riverside, Milwaukee Cross, on an alpha level hemorrhage from a traumatic injury for an 18-year-old male that was drugged briefly by livestock by a steer and now has a finger laceration nearly amputated. E. Edward to Simon, 115.
1: Happy arrival.
2: We are acknowledging we are en route. 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
1: One.
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1: This wasn't house.
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1: Understood, 87 does have a crew, and we'll take the call. Medic 68, you can return, thank you.

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0: Just checking, did you copy where I'm at, Mariner?
1: I did, sorry, a lot of traffic. If I didn't get back to you, I do copy you at the hospital. Thank you, sir.

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1: Copy 87 responding. The GPS for the caller plotted on the southeast side of this large event at Mann's Park. They said the beef barn for contact and did ask for a silent response for the livestock.
0: Yeah, we're familiar with the location and understand the silent response. Thank you.

0: 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Sorry, Rescue, 82.
1: You go ahead.
0: 82 is back in house, going off duty.
1: Understood, 82. 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
1: Lakeside 342, I copy clearing the scene. 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We'll show you clear of our side for Dane County. You can switch back to Rock. Thank you. And Stone 87, go ahead.
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It's a Bravo level response for a fall. Be alerted, it's 1145.

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1: Tunnel maintenance and just check all the floors coming across on the second floor to meet up with you guys if they're not saying anything.
0: Copy, the north elevator is fine. I'm going to check the south elevator.

0: 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This test message will be followed by a test of the outdoor warning sirens located throughout the county. Siren signal will be a steady tone, sounded for 3 minutes. This concludes the message portion of this emergency broadcast.
1: Throughout the county, the siren signal will be a steady tone sounded for 3 minutes. This concludes the message portion of the emergency broadcast. Dane County Communications clear at 1201.

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0: Patrona Medic 43 with Engine 3, City of Pittsburgh at Oak Hill Correctional, 5212, County M. Mary. Alpha double M and Kane on a delta level continuous seizure for a 61-year-old male. E. Edward at 1228.
1: Patrona Medic 43.
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0: 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Constant is clearing up to Baker 1242.

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1: 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We can go to High Point.

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0: For a disturbance, 313 Lincoln Court, 313 Lincoln Court, 17 was trying to assist an intoxicated male, and he's been coming cooperative, trying to get him into the residence.
1: 6-4, copy.
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10 to Middleton Fire, City Middleton, and the Village Nursing Home 621 Elmwood off Old Middleton and Countryside for the Charlie Level water flow alarm investigation. If you see Charlie, assignment appropriate.

change in this to intoxicated person. It doesn't sound like there's actual disturbance. The intoxicated male is just not cooperating with the caller. 6-4, I copy.

0: Comm Center Middleton, TAC 1. Story Nursing Home Facility, nothing showing from two sides. Firefighter Weiss will have command, we'll be out investigating.
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7664, the intoxicated male is going to be valid. 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I got it.

0: Comm Center from Elmwood Road Command. There are no hazards here, just a problem with the compressor. All Middleton units are clearing, returning to quarters on Adam.
1: 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MTEC 1's going to clear return. Comm Center, see Charlie now, 1254.

0: Wisconsin. 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
0: 10-4.

This is Sun Prairie Medic 73, City of Sun Prairie, 313 Lincoln Court off of Union. Meet officers on scene out with the subject. They need to be transported due to ETOH. E. Edwards Hall, 57.

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1: Do you see the call? We will be en route. However, I am going to be just clearing this off really quick because you caught us in this middle of switching trucks again. So we're just going to be logging out of our CAD in this truck and into the new one.
0: Understood. Sorry about the timing. Let me know if you need to be reassigned or anything. Otherwise, I'll show you responding.
1: We will need to be reassigned, but we'll give you a heads up once we're locked into the new one.
0: Copy.
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0: 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You can reassign us to that now. We're not.
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0: Hopefully this is the last time switching trucks today.
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0: 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There's a female in the code 3 lobby here to meet with you in 7632.
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0: 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Actually, 22, 7660.
1: 7660.
0: I'm the citizen in the Code 1 lobby. He received denial paperwork for a firearm purchase and has questions about the verbiage used on it.
1: Well, 60, copy.

0: Prairie Medic 71. Medical incident. 2442 I-94 westbound.
1: The side of the road, the 17 mentioned there's a male laying in the shade on the side of the truck. He was not a hazard. Looked into, but concerned about the heat.
2: Uh-oh. 415 North Lake Street.

Attention, Sun Prairie, Medic 71 and Engine 1 to the town of Sun Prairie, westbound I-94, the 245 mile marker that's going to be westbound just prior to the N-NORA exit. A delta level, unknown exact problem. A report of someone that was running in traffic and now is possibly slumped at the front of their car, unknown as possibly a car pedestrian. Along with State Patrol again, westbound at 245 I-94. It's going to be a E. Edward assignment at 13:24.

0: touching with Fallen Rescue 84, Village McFarland, 6308 Renee Court, up the loop on the Bravo Level Fall, E. Edward at 1326.
1: Seven one and Ralph. 71 copy responding.

0: Census owner 388 out of Dunn, 846 Perch Court off of Norman on a Delta 11 breathing difficulty, Edward 1326.
1: Four westbound at the 245.
2: Thank you, Gabby.
0: It's going to westbound 94. A lot of conflicting information. There has been no confirmed report of a car ped yet. The reports are that someone was slumped for a bit, running in traffic, waving at traffic. We're not sure if this is psychiatric related or a medical emergency. They're trying to wave down callers. So it could be some scene safety concerns with the unknown nature. There's a verbal disturbance now being reported.
3: Battalion 1 copies. You're going to add Battalion 1 to that call at I-94.
0: That one copy, you're on the call. And we'll keep this on Edward now, but Battalion 1, if you do want your fire ground, you're welcome to have it. I wonder about signal reception that far out, but your call.
3: Fine.
0: McFarland 84, I see you're en route. Did you have traffic?
4: That is correct. Rescue 84 is en route and on scene.
0: Absolutely on scene. I see car 5 with you.
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0: Hey.
5: 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Can you get fire started for us as well?
0: Heavy 88 requesting fire come along with the Perch Court.

0: Attention, Skeleton Fire, Engine 1, special request from Rescue 88 to come along with Tana Dunn, 846 Birch Court up in Norman, on the Delta level breathing difficulty, and for the note on listing assistance to Ian Wardy.
1: On 5 to 846 Birch Court.
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0: Patrol and Medic 46. Medical incident. Cahill, Maine and Caddis Bend.
1: For some reason, units going to westbound 994. Again, this is westbound just east of the highway and interchange. State Patrol is on scene. They do have troopers in contact. I don't have any other updates on the active situation.
2: Comms 071, copy.
3: Highway 1, copy, Scott Center.
0: Incident, 159 Talon Place.

0: Pitcher Fitcher on the medic 46 with Fitchburg engine 2 in the city of Fitchburg at Cahill, Maine in Caddis Bend. Delta level unconscious subject. You're looking for the Metro bus with a 30-year-old female not waking up. You had route 1332. Got him on the way for you, sir.
1: Pittsburgh engine 2 is responding.

0: This is Sun Prairie Medic 74 with Truck 1, City of Sun Prairie 159, Talon Place off South Bird. Delta level chest pain, not alert, 74-year-old female, Edward at 1333.
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4: go ahead. 73 out at Mary's. Zero. County Center ND, we're waiting for a break to get in here. We did copy, and we're going to stage one block away.
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2: 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Just a little bit of a verbal thing that happened.
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2: For something more like wanting a police officer here to preserve the peace.
3: Seven six two eight to 7656. Are you on the air yet?
2: Officer. Please live off social security. Tabby. What are we preserving the peace for out there?
1: Could you repeat?
2: Peace, they're on priorities out there, Wave. What do they need peace preserved for, exactly?
1: If they're on priorities, it may not be appropriate. It just sounds like there's a tenant-landlord dispute during a move-out, but there's no active disturbance at this time.
3: Seven six two zero. We'll be out at 1 Fallview Court, apartment B in Madison.
0: So far.

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1: 7628.
0: Is 70 working today?
2: Alright.
3: Yeah, I'm sorry, Med 4.
0: Seventy-six, 70? 28 to 70. We got a Spanish speaker here. Could you possibly come over to help translate?
3: Can you take a 21?
0: Affirm.
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sent in Verona Engine 1, special request from Met 47 on scene, the town of Verona, 7459 Valley Road, crosses of 69 and Sugar River. They're on an alpha level sick person, needs to lift the assistance. E. Edward, 1401.

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0: With a 64-year-old male, his photos all check out. He's willing to be transported on his own. I see it here. We'll talk to him later.

0: 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We don't have anybody on that bench at the bus stop. You got a second location?
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1: I have a disabled vehicle, 151 southbound, just past the Main Street exit. 17th Street, her car broke down and can only go about 5 miles per hour. She's asking for an escort to get off on the next exit.
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Charlie level, altered level of consciousness for the sick person, 77-year-old male, E. Edward, 1406.

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1: 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Nothing showing at this time.
2: Copy, engine 1 on scene of the four-story complex. 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I'll try to see it.

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0: Yeah, we're just walking up on the side of the old utilities building going in that entrance off of Bristol.

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0: clear, not indicating anything in the elevator shaft, and we're going to go up to the elevator mechanical room to make sure there's no alarm up there.
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0: 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No hazards out there. No one's stuck in an elevator. We'll all be cleared up and return to AM.
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0: 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You may or may not get a transmission. 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
2: I don't want a car too.
0: Car 2 igniting for fire. Can you show me around? I'll switch to Edward.
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0: Stoughton. Rescue 88, are you calling the comm center?
1: Yeah, just verifying you're calling us back into Monona for this call, or was it a mispage?
2: At Northport, just...
0: Well, you're being called into Monona, so it's getting ready to send you a page to mutual aid in Monona.
1: Okay, thank you.

Exit engines don't rescue 88 as 208, along with Monona engine follow Monona car 2 into the city of Monona. 6107 Stilden Lane crosses Bethany Court and Woody Lane. This is going to be for an Alpha Level 6 person. We'll take this on Android timeout 1516.

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0: Engine, Fitchburg Engine 3, already en route to the city of Fitchburg, 261 South Sayin Road, across the Fern Road and Old Indian Trail. Going to be for a Bravo level citizen assist, animal locks in a vehicle. We'll take this on B. Baker. B. Baker, timeout, 1534.
1: That's it, that's it.

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We are in quarters.

That was a medical call. 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I don't think it's in your territory. 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It's over on Lean Road.

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1: Phone letter 2, you can disregard. You copy, you can disregard.
0: Milwaukee, correct. Go ahead, Mr. Gold. And we requested your fire bell rehab as well as your listener.

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0: 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I had a fix.
1: Pension Vitrona Med 47 along with Madison Engine 12 into the city of Madison, 708 Sundance Drive, across the Holly Bush Lane and Snowberry Lane. This is going to be for Delta level ongoing continuous seizure. We'll take this on Madison Green, timeout 1611.
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2: Fitchburg Engine 2, fire incident, 3317 Leopold Way, Unit 211.

since Pittsburgh Engine 2 already en route into the city of Pittsburgh, 3317 Leopold Way, apartment 211, cross of Post Road, Whispering Pines Way. Before Charlie level alarm, we'll take the C Charlie, C Charlie, timeout 1617.

0: Everybody wants to distract them and you keep getting up and have somebody call. 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

0: 7656. Chevy at Chuck Property, intersection of West Main and North Bird, caller reporting hearing a single shot about 5 minutes ago, heard from the 818 building. Nothing else was heard.
1: 76, I copy.
2: We saw a lot in several incoming units. 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
1: Facebook?
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0: 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Could you fly the aircraft for 2 weeks?
1: I'm going to call my personal number. 414-234-0342.
0: 314-234-0342.

What's going on?

We just checked the box. All of the box alarm level coverage was just the level 1 and level 2. Just for clarification, checking the box, all incoming in this regard. Let the perimeter of anybody that's still incoming get returned, and I'll send the company to move up.

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0: Yeah. 106, do you say thank you, Rafa? Thank you for passing the walking fire at the fire post. We have still need to continue as well. That'd be great.
1: Yeah, if you could send them to my work phone.

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1: This is Division 106, 12 local, the Miami Falls Fire Department has struck out. Fox 11 to the box alarm. All incoming units in disregard. Again, we've struck out the box. All incoming units in disregard. For the Milwaukee Fire Bells Rehab, they can continue. 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
1: Yeah, Med 10 returning.

0: 201 from 202. I got contact.
1: Copy that. We just got in the front door.
2: Alarm for the structure fire at 623 2nd Avenue Hanson, 63 2nd Avenue Hanson. Seizing will be at scene. Santa County Sheriff's Office, it is 39 to all departments. The Hanson Fire Department is requesting on alarm number 29101. To the structure fire at 63 2nd Avenue, Hanson. The following companies are due to respond. Poor firing with responder. East Moline with a truck. Corona with a squad. Almost at East Moline and Polar Fire. Cordova, change of force, engine and speed. All responding companies must withstand a loss of knowledge of major citizens'

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We need building inspection division to respond out here. We're going to try and make entry into this apartment that may be affected and determine whether we need to hurt team or not.

return to Med 43 along with Fitchburg Engine 3 into the city of Fitchburg, 2842 Clausen Street, cross of Maloney Drive and Oregon Road. It's going to be for a double animal attack. OPD on scene. Take the C. Edward, time out, 1652.

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Oh, yes, 43, they are already there. Perfect, thank you. You got it. Show you on the way.

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1: Go ahead.
0: Now, do you need someone to respond ASAP, or is this a, like, tomorrow thing?
1: Our beam that's kicked out, that's holding up the first floor, basically.
0: Yeah, so that's a, yes. I'll get somebody out to you.
1: Copy, thanks.
0: Property management for you here.
1: Copy.

Copy that, Med 6. Medic 6. We're clear up from area. We can take that river road.

0: Over med 6.
1: We got a full set of vitals. You want to transport to St. Mary's? We're on the side of the road. Pull up and we'll just help you load her in.

0: The counselor.
1: And go ahead.
0: Yeah, so the numbers in Excel are pretty general numbers. I didn't get like an answering service or anything for like a maintenance emergency. If you're in contact with any tenants or if they have any better numbers, let us know. Maybe we can make some calls for you, but I think I struck out up here.
1: Yeah, we just made contact with a representative here, so thanks.
0: Oh, sure. Sounds good.
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2: Already en route to the city of Hilton, 1060 Jackson Street, apartment 107, cross of North Van Buren Street and North Pearson Street. Going to be for an alpha level hemorrhage. Take the Edward timeout, 1711.

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1: Okay, I just Raymond and Verona Road call with the 7s.
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3: 7, 6, 6, 2, and 4, 3. Copy a disturbance at the park and ride, 2751 O'Keefe Avenue. Metro is reporting a drunken, disorderly subject on the bus.

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1: 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We're going to hold short here by Reach Road, I believe.

0: 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It's going to be for an alpha level back pain. We'll take Dizzy Edward, 10 mile 1722.
1: I'll go ahead and get you on it. You're going to be right up front looking for a white Mazda.

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1: Middleton, Medic 34.
0: 3-4 is en route, and we will be staging for PD.
1: Copy, 3-4 on the way to stage, and yep, PD is also en route.

0: Middleton to Middleton, Medic 3-4, already en route to the city of Middleton, 4115 Misty Valley Drive. Cross of Keneal Trail and Lily Lane, will be for a Bravo level psych issue. PD also en route. We'll take this E-Edward, timeout 1724.
1: Representative.

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Houston, McFarland Rescue 84 already en route. This is the town of Dunn, 3316 Elvium Road, cross of County Highway AB. This is going to be for a Bravo level heat exposure. We'll take the C Edward, timeout 1726.

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1: Rescue 84.
0: 84 is on the way. Do you think we could start PD to this as well, just in case?
1: Copy 84, we'll show you on the way. Yeah, PD is actually already on scene. It sounded like their patient was maybe a little confused, causing a little bit of a disturbance, but they are already there.
0: 84 copies, thank you.

0: last name is going to be Brown, common spelling. First name is going to be Craig, Charles, Robert, Adam, Ida, George, male, black, date of birth, 4/7/1970.
1: Tavor, are there any specific injuries for EMS?
0: The male is just extremely intoxicated and passed out on the sidewalk now.
1: Tavor.
2: Tyler McMillan.

0: attention Sun Prairie Med 74 into the city of Sun Prairie. Sun Prairie Park and Ride 2751 O'Keefe Avenue, cross of Reiner Road and Kremer Drive, is going to be for a Bravo level intox patient. PD on scene, take the C. Edward, timeout 1729.
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1: 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He comes back, revokes status, valid ID, no one's to open.
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1: Med 5 is clear and available, leaving UW East, just hitting on Stoughton Road. We can take that call on Piccadilly in our territory.

I copy that. 95. Interested on that call that they're doing with the engine between them. Medic 11, I'm going to put Medic 5 in here, please. Medic 11, you can disregard.

0: Engine 1, and Medic 4, Medical Incident, 201 South Bedford Street.
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2: Over.

0: Sheriff's Office in Mavis Division 39, all departments. The Hampton Fire Department has struck out Fox Alarm number 29-101 at the orders of the incident commander. Division at 39 at clear at 17-38.
1: Go ahead, Sergeant.
2: We made contact with the property owner. He's got to call in the maintenance. We've also checked all the adjoining properties here. There's no water flow going on. We think this is a condenser issue with their air conditioning unit. We've got the alarm in silence. It's still functioning. They're going to have maintenance here shortly.
1: Copy that, latitude. No water flow issue, possibly condenser issue with the AC unit. Maintenance will be on there shortly.

This is me, it's the Vision Suite, all of us, Division 2, Water Rescue. Dive team has been requested for the water rescue at 37 West 444 Fulcrum Road in St. Charles. This is Megan's Division 2 to all locals. The Division 2 has requested for the water rescue at 37 West 444 Fulcrum Road at St. Charles. This is Division 2 special teams request only.

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the correct address for this incident would be 531 Northport. 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
4: Tintin, Oregon Rescue 69, already en route to the town of Dunn, 2832 Birkin Street. Cross up Beale Street, Goodland Park Road. Be for a Charlie level stroke. Take the Edward, timeout 1762.

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0: 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We are clear and on the return.
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Cross of West End Circle, Stewart Road, Woods Road. Before a trolley level dizzy patient, we'll take the C. Edward, timeout 1800.

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1: 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Nothing showing from two sides. We're out at the hydrant. Everyone go to level one staging.
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0: 7656 and 5-1. Got me a check person. It'll be outside 800 Park Circle. Caller is at 808 reporting there's a male pacing back and forth outside yelling to himself.
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0: 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It's going to be for Bravo Level 4. Take the Sunny Edward, time out 1822.
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0: 3-7-1, can you copy obviously 28?
1: Go ahead.
0: Virginia, Nora Boy, William Ida, 9-4. He'll be in the black Chrysler van.
1: Over. Over.
2: 7651 to 7656. The subject walked off. I'm not sure where he could be, maybe by the 700 building.
3: Officer, sir, copy. Have you made contact with 17?
2: Hey, Fern. 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I'm not sure where he went, so I'm going to check inside.

0: 656 to 501. 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

0: Like 5-2, 5-6, and 5-1. He just walked back, passing Sunshine Shepherd, going westbound.
1: 5-6, I copy. Can you just step out and see what I'm...
0: He's going eastbound, correction, though.

0: 76.56, so probably too well point that way.
1: Comm center at the first man 5-4. Med 5-4 is back in the barn. Have a good night.
2: Copy, back in the barn. Have a good one.

7658. Go ahead. 7658, copy of damage to property, report of two juveniles in the area of Birkenbein and Roberts, spray painting mailboxes. Any further description?

0: Five two to 5-6.
1: 5-6.
0: Do we have any PC for anything with him right now?
1: I'm not sure. 5-1 is currently speaking with 17.
0: 5-2, I copy. He just went to the bathroom at Culver's.
2: This is Columbia County Navy Division 135 to all locals. This is a drill and only a drill. The Rio Fire Department has requested Fox Card RO-30-66 to the Fox First Alarm for the hazardous materials, 390 Viking Circle. We're stating to be at the Rio Fire Department, 301 West Rio Street. This is a drill and only a drill. Company's due on the Fox with an engine Fall River, with Sanders Coinette, with Trucks Columbus, with Squad Arlington, with EMS, ALS from Columbus, with a chief from Columbus, with special equipment, the Columbia County Emergency Management Coordinator, acknowledged on primary, switching going around on iFern. Again, this is a drill and only a drill. Clear 1840.

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0: Stand by.
2: Five, six, 21. Yeah. 23.

0: 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You can show a squad en route.
1: En route, 1843.
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1: 1844.

0: Ms. Heaven, go ahead.
1: Is there a care unit that's still available?
0: Yeah.
1: Cares.
0: Yes, there is. I can get one on it. I'm doing Med 7, 6833 Chester Drive, apartment D as in David. They're out on green if you have more questions.

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3: 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You still want me over there at the Culver's?
2: Negative.

0: 135 to all locals. This is a drill and only a drill. The Rhode Island Fire Department has requested box card RO-30-6 to the second alarm for the hazardous material at 390 Viking Circle in Rio, with staging to be at the Rio Fire Department, 301 West Rio Street. Again, this is a drill and only a drill. Do not respond. Somebody's due on the box with an engine Cambria, with Tender Partyville, with Squad Partyville, with EMS Arlington and DeForest EMS, special equipment, command vehicle from Columbia County. Again, this is a drill and only a drill. Switch and go on in route on iFern. This is a drill and only a drill, 1848.
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3: 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We're going to be messing here for a little bit. We're going through a Spanish translation right now.
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0: Attention, DeForest, EMS. This is a drill. The Columbia County Division 135 is doing a drill for Fox RO-30-6 to the second alarm for a hazardous material at 390 Viking Circle. Staging is going to be at the Rio Fire Department, 301 West Rio Street. Again, this is a drill, time of page 1852.
1: Seventy-six, sixty-two. I'm done too.

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1: 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No PD needed.
0: Happy Deer Grove. I will let them know. 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